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I got no time to mess around.

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I see through your act and I still enjoy the show.

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We want the world and we want.

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1: This is the greatest and best song in the world. Tribute. Long time ago, me and my brother Kyle here, we was hitchhiking down a long and lonesome road. All of a sudden, there shined a shiny demon in the middle of the road. And he said, play the best song in the world, or I'll eat your soul. Well, me and Kyle, we looked at each other

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A whip crack went his rumpet tail, and the beast was done. He asked us,

that is here tonight, well, welcome to the 40th anniversary of Dream Theater. If you can believe it, because we can. Listen, we're shooting a DVD here tonight in the lovely city of Paris, so you have got to be just as much of this as we are. Are you with us? Are you with us?

0: velocidad, la violencia, la velocidad, la violencia. 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La velocidad, la violencia, la velocidad, la violencia.
1: I've seen what happened. I mean, I watched it literally like I was watching a television show. And if you would have seen the